0: Classic Rock 94.5 TMB. There is Deep Purple. I'm Jason Drew. That's it for me on this 13th of July. I am out. Dylan's coming in next. You guys have a great night. We'll talk to you tomorrow.
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happy Monday. I hope the day has been decent so far. Thank you for choosing to listen. I'm Dylan. Hypothetical here. Say that your trash can, your recycling bin is dumped over in front of your house. Your neighbors learn what about you? Because this just happened to me. So we're going to talk about that. Let's talk about love and gaslighting today. Let's talk about the World Cup and scoring a goal. A lot of people think they could score a goal. I don't believe that. And we're going to talk more about that.

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Yeah, that whole thing. That is the website. Head there. 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

0: Mick Jagger of the Rolling Stones has been doing all kinds of interviews because the Rolling Stones released their 25th album last Friday. He comments on ego and what it's like to be famous in your 20s and 30s. And I want to talk about this one right now. Somebody asked him, hey, Mick, you know, what's something good about getting older? And Mick Jagger says, there's nothing good about getting older. In fact, I've forgotten all my wisdom. You can't do things as quickly as you want to. Physically, you got to be more careful. It's true.
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4: The Home Run Derby is about to kick off MLB All-Star festivities, but some quotes from baseball players as the MLB and MLBPA remain apart on CBA negotiations. The contract expires on December 1st. Paul Skeens, the Pittsburgh Pirates ace, says, quote, both sides kind of have their line that they're not going to cross. Mike Trout for the Angels says they can't mess up CBA negotiations. All players agreeing that they are not going to sign for a salary cap in baseball. Although his fight was stopped after the first kick turned into a disaster, Conor McGregor wrote on Instagram he plans to undergo surgery and will attempt to fight one more time. We're gunning for the FIFA World Cup semifinals. Sickness may play a role, though. English midfielder Declan Rice is suffering from an illness. He will be a game-time decision against Argentina on Wednesday, 3 p.m. at Atlanta Stadium.
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0: Tonight looks clear with lows in the mid-60s. Tomorrow brings sunshine and sweltering heat. Highs in the mid-90s, heat index near 100, winds west at 10. Clear again tomorrow night, lows back in the mid-60s, west winds at 10. Wednesday, we'll see more sun than clouds, temps again in the mid-90s. Thursday brings sunshine, highs near 93, lows in the low 70s. Friday, a few clouds drift in with temps again in the low 90s.
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0: I appreciate you choosing to listen. My name is Dylan. Have you ever watched anybody who's really good at something? I mean, they're at the top of their game. They're like the best in their field. Well, they can make something that looks difficult look easy because for them it is easy because they put in thousands of hours doing the thing. Let's talk about soccer and the World Cup and think about that more in a moment.
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3: 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Life is so much better when it rocks.

Do you think you could score a World Cup goal? Thank you for choosing to listen. I'm Dylan. Everybody's been watching a lot of soccer. Here's the thing, though. Those people that are playing in that soccer game are the best of the best in the entire world. And when you watch somebody who is really good at something, they can make it look easy. That does not mean that it is easy. Do I believe that I could score a goal in the World Cup? No, but 28% of people do believe that right now. This is like after everybody watched Cobra Kai, and then they thought, oh, karate looks so easy. Oh, is it?

Classic Rock, 94.5 TMB, Mauston Farmers Market. So the thing about this is, of course, they do it on Saturday, but this is the one that they also do Tuesday afternoon. So you could hit this up tomorrow afternoon between 2 and 6.

0: How much money would you have to think, you know what? I've got enough money. I'm never working again. Rosie O'Donnell, I haven't thought about her in years. She quit her highly successful talk show back in 2002 because she said she had made $100 million. She had $100 million in the bank, and her quote was, "I already have that money. If I think I need more, something is wrong with me." How much money you got in the bank? You know what? Not my business. Are you showing up for work tomorrow? Yeah, I'll be here too.
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4: First round of the MLB All-Star Home Run Derby. Right now, Wilson Contreras leading the way. He's tied at 13 home runs with Jordan Walker, but Contreras has Walker beat by about 20 feet on his longest ball, 490 versus 470. Munetaka Murakami's got 9. Jack Caglione's got 8. Ben Rice has finished up and has 7. Junior Carnero due up. Into the FIFA World Cup semifinals, sickness may play an issue for Team England. Midfielder Declan Rice is dealing with an illness. He was apparently substituted off at the half against Norway while battling it. He is a game-time decision against Argentina on Wednesday. WNBA in action. 2 minutes to go between the Sparks and the Dream. Atlanta on top, 92-87 with 2 minutes to go. Angel Reese has 23 points and 11 rebounds.
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6: Tonight,

0: clear with lows in the mid-60s. Tomorrow brings sunshine and sweltering heat. Highs in the mid-90s, heat index near 100, winds west at 10. Clear again tomorrow night, lows back in the mid-60s, west winds at 10. Wednesday, we'll see more sun than clouds, temps again in the mid-90s. Thursday brings sunshine, highs near 93, lows in the low 70s. Friday, a few clouds drift in with temps again in the low 90s.
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We talked about Mick Jagger last hour, and again, Mick Jagger of the Stones been doing a ton of interviews because they just released that new album on Friday. But somebody asked him about being famous, and he says it does affect you. You become disassociated from what people might call real.

0: real life. Psychologically, your actual state of mind is permanently damaged, he says. Your late 20s and 30s is a very tough time because it's an ego trip. You have to have a huge ego to do this. And the people who don't have a huge ego have a problem because they have to manufacture a completely different personality. Huh. I guess I never thought about it like that.
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Is it always try to pet the wild feral animals, or is it never try to pet the wild feral animals? Everybody's seen this video by now. Let's talk about the grandpa and the bison in Yellowstone. Hear more in just a couple minutes. Thanks for listening. I'm Dylan.

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Black River Falls. Hit up their farmers market on Wednesday between 2 and 5, and then Saturday noon to 1. 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

I don't know if you spent a lot of time on social media this past weekend. Pretty much if you spent any time on social media, there's no way that you missed this. The viral video of the bull bison in Yellowstone charging the grandpa last Friday. So the bull hooked the grandpa, tossed him into

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2: We are heading towards the finals of the Home Run Derby. In the semifinals, Wilson Contreras was eliminated by Kyle Schwarber, 9 homers to 8. And Jordan Walker eliminated Junior Caminero, 6 homers to 5. Bryce Harper eliminated in the first round with just 8 home runs. WNBA action. The Dream took down the Sparks 101-92. Angel Reese with 23 points, 13 rebounds. The Mercury and the Lynx at the half, 50-49. Minnesota on top. According to Los Angeles County District's Attorney's Office, Rams left tackle Alaric Jackson will not face felony charges from his June arrest on a domestic violence charge. Although his fight stopped after the first kick, Conor McGregor wrote on Instagram that he plans to undergo surgery and he will attempt to fight one more time on his contract.
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5: A clear night, lows in the mid-60s with light west winds. Tomorrow, wall-to-wall sunshine and highs in the mid-90s, as well as west winds at 10. Tomorrow night, clear skies with lows again in the mid-60s. A mostly sunny one Wednesday, temps remaining in the mid-90s. Then Thursday, continued sunshine and highs near 93. As for Friday, mainly sunny and temps again in the low 90s. Lows in the upper 60s overnight. Expect winds shifting south at 10.
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0: How to beat the heat. Please take the heat seriously. We see somebody that, I'll be fine, and then heat stroke. It's not a joke. I mean, it'll really put you on your butt for a long time. What to do inside for a couple of hours. I saw that Cameron Crowe is 69 years old today, and he gave us so many great movies. Almost Famous, Say Anything, Vanilla Sky. When was the last time you watched Fast Times at Ridgemont High? For me, I think it's been too long.
1: Hi, this is Todd Steffel, Sergeant-at-Arms with the Tomah American Legion Post 201. We'd like to thank Torkelson Funeral Home and Cremation, serving our neighbors and friends for over 100 years, for this opportunity to share our story. Tomah American Legion was founded in 1921. We currently have 247 veteran members, 65 auxiliary members, and auxiliary now accepts male spouses, which is a good thing. The building that we currently reside in on 800 Wisconsin Avenue in Tomah was constructed in 1993 and has a complete bar and a hall. Tomah American Legion is also very busy supporting our local Tomah Legion baseball. We have three teams currently, a 19U, a 17U and a 16U. This year, on the 21st of July, we are hosting the 19U regionals. That'll be Tomah, Holman, Lacrosse 50 Tours, and Middleton will be here to play a 3 to 4 day regional competition to move on to state. We currently play at the new Tomah City Fields that are on the north end of town off of Flair Avenue, and also our selection for the Wisconsin American Legion Baseball All-Star Game to be held at Milwaukee after the Brewers game. Our representative, Blake Hahn, was chosen. This is Todd Steffel, Sergeant-at-Arms with the Tomah American Legion Post 201. Again, we'd like to thank Torkelson Funeral Home and Cremation, supporting our community for over 100 years. Thank you.

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2: 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Life is so much.

Do you consider yourself a rocker? I do. Thank you for listening. I'm Dylan. And as rockers, sometimes there's the need to be tough, and I can do everything on my own. I'm glad that, you know, the guy from Shinedown, Eric Bass, who is the bass player, is stepping away from Shinedown's upcoming tour to deal with his mental health. I love it that more and more, especially the hard rocking guys, are coming out and saying, hey, I got to get some help. I'm going to get some help, and that's what's going to happen. As they say, it's okay to not be okay, and you'd be surprised the amount of people that are there to help if you need help. It's okay to ask for help.

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I'm Dylan. A hypothetical here. Your recycling trash can blows over in front of your home and your neighbors see exactly what is in it. Their opinion of you now is, we're going to talk more about this in just a moment.

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4: A stunning end to the 2026 Home Run Derby as St. Louis Cardinal Jordan Walker came back down 4 home runs to beat Kyle Schwarber. Final tally 12-11. He hit 6 home runs on his final 6 swings, 4 of those on his final ball to stay alive. He walks off. He's the first Cardinals player ever to win the Home Run Derby. FIFA World Cup news. Declan Rice, English midfielder, is apparently suffering of an illness. He is a game-time decision for England's match against Argentina on Wednesday. However, the Three Lions remain optimistic that he will play. Although his fight was stopped after the first kick turned into a disaster, Conor McGregor on Instagram on Monday.

0: Monday claimed that he plans to undergo surgery and will attempt to fight one more time.
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2: A clear night, lows in the mid-60s with light west winds. Tomorrow, wall-to-wall sunshine and highs in the mid-90s, as well as west winds at 10. Tomorrow night, clear skies with lows again in the mid-60s. A mostly sunny one Wednesday, temps remaining in the mid-90s. Then Thursday, continued sunshine and highs near 93. As for Friday, mainly sunny and temps again in the low 90s, lows in the upper 60s overnight. Expect winds shifting south at 10.
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0: that your recycling trash can was placed in the front of your house, and then the weather kind of blew it over, and now the contents of that recycling trash can, all the neighbors can see it. So I'm Dylan. I got a text from my neighbor end of last week, and she's like, "Hey, Dee," she's like, "your recycling trash can blew over." She's like, "Are you guys running a frat house? And I thought you just had the one dog," to which I thought, huh. Walked out front to put everything back in the recycling trash can, and there were a lot of beer boxes. But listen, it was from a month, and I do give the dog a lot of treats. There was a lot of empty treat boxes. I had to tell her, I'm like, nope, only two grown humans in the house and one domesticated dog. And let me also say that my neighbor is a very nice lady, but she doesn't drink at all. So she, geez, Dylan, there's a lot of beer boxes in there. Well, it's from a month.
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80 years with the same person. A couple from Tennessee just celebrated their 80th wedding anniversary. Their names are John Carroll, who is 101 years old, and his wife, who is Jerry. She is 100 years old. Check this out. 3 children, 7 grandchildren, 21 great-grandchildren, and 1 great-great-grandchild. I just think this couple is so cute. After you've been married for that long, what does a date day look like? They go out every Friday morning and have breakfast at the same spot. That's cool.

The great AC/DC kicking off their North American tour this past weekend in Charlotte, North Carolina. I had a buddy that was there. He said AC/DC were great. They played for 2.5 hours. He's like, but the opener, the Pretty Reckless, she only played for 45 minutes, and I love her. And I was like, well, she's just, you know, she understands what her job is, and someday she'll be big enough that somebody else is only going to play 45 minutes before she comes on stage. But the reviews are really good. This Sunday, Madison, Wisconsin, AC/DC and the Pretty Reckless.

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0: Ladies, I don't know who's got any spare time, but we got to do something about this woman. We got to get her some help. A 51-year-old woman from, of course, she's from Florida, but she's facing felony charges after sending death threats. And she's been doing this for a while. An ex-acquaintance, I will kill you, an ex-boyfriend. Police finally arrest this woman. They confront her. And she says, it's just what girls do. Oh, man, ladies, we got to get her some help because that should never be said. That should never be uttered out of a woman's mouth. Don't you feel that way?
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3: A come from behind victory and a walk-off home run for Jordan Walker. The St. Louis Cardinals phenom came back. He was down by three home runs to hometown favorites Kyle Schwarber, who had 11 home runs in the home run derby. Walker hit four homers on his final ball of the game, walking off and being the first St. Louis Cardinal ever to win the home run derby. NBA action on Monday night. The Minnesota Lynx had two players with a combined 70 points, Kayla McBride and Olivia Miles, 37-33 each, as the Lynx destroyed the Phoenix Mercury 104-100. Angel Reese had 23 points, 13 rebounds. The Dream take down the LA Sparks 101-92. And English midfielder Declan Rice is going to be a game-time decision for Wednesday's World Cup game with an illness.
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5: A clear night, lows in the mid-60s with light west winds. Tomorrow, wall-to-wall sunshine and highs in the mid-90s, as well as west winds at 10. Tomorrow night, clear skies with lows again in the mid-60s. A mostly sunny one Wednesday, temps remaining in the mid-90s. Then Thursday, continued sunshine and highs near 93. As for Friday, mainly sunny and temps again in the low 90s, lows in the upper 60s overnight. Expect winds shifting south at 10.
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0: All right. Well, that was fun. I got to go. Thank you for listening. I'm Dylan. I hope you had a good time, too. I would love it if we could talk again tomorrow. I'll be back at about the same time. Until then, take care of you.
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In the beginning, a guy named Les Paul picked up a guitar, and we sort of took it from there. 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
2: With four homers hit on the final ball, Jordan Walker came back to defeat Kyle Schwarber to win the 2026 Home Run Derby. 12-11 is the final tally in the final round. Walker is the first Cardinals player to ever win the Home Run Derby. In the WNBA, Kayla McBride and rookie Olivia Miles combined for 70 points to power the Minnesota Lynx past the Phoenix Mercury 104-100. The rookie Miles has become the fastest player in the WNBA to reach 400 points, 100 rebounds, and 100 assists. Angel Reese posted 23 points and 13 rebounds. The Atlanta Dream defeated the Los Angeles Sparks 101-92. The BBC reports that England will make a game-time decision whether midfielder Declan Rice is fit to start in the World Cup semifinal against Argentina on Wednesday. Rice has been battling an illness that removed him from the pitch against Norway.
3: Overnight stays nearly clear with a light west breeze and lows in the mid-60s. Today brings more sun than clouds, highs near the low 90s, skies clear out tonight, lows falling to the upper 60s. Tomorrow looks mostly clear with a high in the mid-90s. Thursday turns mostly sunny, highs near 92, lows in the low 70s. Friday brings a few clouds, similar highs in the low 90s, lows settling into the upper 60s.
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1: From the Fox Sports Studios in Los Angeles. Here's Chris Perfect.
2: With four homers hit on the final ball, Jordan Walker came back to defeat Kyle Schwarber to win the 2026 Home Run Derby. 12-11 is the final tally in the final round. Walker is the first Cardinals player to ever win the Home Run Derby. In the WNBA, Kayla McBride and rookie Olivia Miles combined for 70 points to power the Minnesota Lynx past the Phoenix Mercury 104-100. The rookie Miles has become the fastest player in the WNBA to reach 400 points, 100 rebounds, and 100 assists. Angel Reese posted 23 points and 13 rebounds. The Atlanta Dream defeated the Los Angeles Sparks 101-92. The BBC reports that England will make a game-time decision whether midfielder Declan Rice is fit to start in the World Cup semifinal against Argentina on Wednesday. Rice has been battling an illness that removed him from the pitch against Norway.
3: Overnight stays nearly clear with a light west breeze and lows in the mid-60s. Today brings more sun than clouds, highs near the low 90s. Skies clear out tonight, lows falling to the upper 60s. Tomorrow looks mostly clear with a high in the mid-90s. Thursday turns mostly sunny, highs near 92, lows in the low 70s. Friday brings a few clouds, similar highs in the low 90s, lows settling into the upper 60s.
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2: With four homers hit on the final ball, Jordan Walker came back to defeat Kyle Schwarber to win the 2026 Home Run Derby. 12-11 is the final tally in the final round. Walker is the first Cardinals player to ever win the Home Run Derby. In the WNBA, Kayla McBride and rookie Olivia Miles combined for 70 points to power the Minnesota Lynx past the Phoenix Mercury 104-100. The rookie Miles has become the fastest player in the WNBA to reach 400 points, 100 rebounds, and 100 assists. Angel Reese posted 23 points and 13 rebounds. The Atlanta Dream defeated the Los Angeles Sparks 101-92. The BBC reports that England will make a game-time decision whether midfielder Declan Rice is fit to start in the World Cup semifinal against Argentina on Wednesday. Rice has been battling an illness that removed him from the pitch against Norway.
3: Overnight stays nearly clear with a light west breeze and lows in the mid-60s. Today brings more sun than clouds, highs near the low 90s, skies clear out tonight, lows falling to the upper 60s. Tomorrow looks mostly clear with a high in the mid-90s. Thursday turns mostly sunny, highs near 92, lows in the low 70s. Friday brings a few clouds, similar highs in the low 90s, lows settling into the upper 60s.
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A guy named Les Paul picked up a guitar, and we sort of took it from there. Oh, God. 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
2: With four homers hit on the final ball, Jordan Walker came back to defeat Kyle Schwarber to win the 2026 Home Run Derby. 12-11 is the final tally in the final round. Walker is the first Cardinals player to ever win the Home Run Derby. In the WNBA, Kayla McBride and rookie Olivia Miles combined for 70 points to power the Minnesota Lynx past the Phoenix Mercury 104-100. The rookie Miles has become the fastest player in the WNBA to reach 400 points, 100 rebounds, and 100 assists. Angel Reese posted 23 points and 13 rebounds. The Atlanta Dream defeated the Los Angeles Sparks 101-92. The BBC reports that England will make a game-time decision whether midfielder Declan Rice is fit to start in the World Cup semifinal against Argentina on Wednesday. Rice has been battling an illness that removed him from the pitch against Norway.
3: Overnight stays nearly clear with a light west breeze and lows in the mid-60s. Today brings more sun than clouds, highs near the low 90s, skies clear out tonight, lows falling to the upper 60s. Tomorrow looks mostly clear with a high in the mid-90s. Thursday turns mostly sunny, highs near 92, lows in the low 70s. Friday brings a few clouds, similar highs in the low 90s, lows settling into the upper 60s.
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2: With four homers hit on the final ball, Jordan Walker came back to defeat Kyle Schwarber to win the 2026 Home Run Derby. 12-11 is the final tally in the final round. Walker is the first Cardinals player to ever win the Home Run Derby. In the WNBA, Kayla McBride and rookie Olivia Miles combined for 70 points to power the Minnesota Lynx past the Phoenix Mercury 104-100. The rookie

0: Miles has become the fastest player in the WNBA to reach 400 points, 100 rebounds, and 100 assists. Angel Reese posted 23 points and 13 rebounds. The Atlanta Dream defeated the Los Angeles Sparks 101-92. The BBC reports that England will make a game-time decision whether midfielder Declan Rice is fit to start in the World Cup semifinal against Argentina on Wednesday. Rice has been battling an illness that removed him from the pitch against Norway.
1: Overnight stays nearly clear with a light west breeze and lows in the mid-60s. Today brings more sun than clouds, highs near the low 90s, skies clear out tonight, lows falling to the upper 60s. Tomorrow looks mostly clear with a high in the mid-90s. Thursday turns mostly sunny, highs near 92, lows in the low 70s. Friday brings a few clouds, similar highs in the low 90s, lows settling into the upper 60s.
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0: 94.5 TMB. Temperatures already very balmy at this early morning hour. 72 in La Crosse. 62 right now in Blackfur Falls. Sparta waking up to 60 at 69 in West Salem. Toma this morning has 65. 65 in Nisida and 69 in New Lisbon. 94.5 TMB.
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3: With four homers hit on the final ball, Jordan Walker came back to defeat Kyle Schwarber to win the 2026 Home Run Derby. 12-11 is the final tally in the final round. Walker is the first Cardinals player to ever win the Home Run Derby. In the WNBA, Kayla McBride and rookie Olivia Miles combined for 70 points to power the Minnesota Lynx past the Phoenix Mercury 104-100. The rookie Miles has become the fastest player in the WNBA to reach 400 points, 100 rebounds, and 100 assists. Angel Reese posted 23 points and 13 rebounds. The Atlanta Dream defeated the Los Angeles Sparks 101-92. The BBC reports that England will make a game-time decision whether midfielder Declan Rice is fit to start in the World Cup semifinal against Argentina on Wednesday. Rice has been battling an illness that removed him from the pitch against Norway.
4: Hi, this is Todd Steffel, Sergeant-at-Arms with the Toma American Legion Post 201. We'd like to thank Torkelson Funeral Home and Cremation, serving our neighbors and friends for over 100 years, for this opportunity to share our story. Toma American Legion was founded in 1921. We currently have 247 veteran members, 65 auxiliary members, and auxiliary now accepts male spouses, which is a good thing. The building that we currently reside in on 800 Wisconsin Avenue in Toma was constructed in 1993 and has a complete bar and a hall. Toma American Legion is also very busy supporting our local Toma Legion baseball. We have three teams currently, a 19U, a 17U and a 16U. This year, on the 21st of July, we are hosting the 19U regionals. That'll be Toma, Holman, La Crosse 50 Tours, and Middleton will be here to play a 3 to 4 day regional competition to move on to state. We currently play at the new Toma City Fields that are on the north end of town off of Flair Avenue, and also our selection for the Wisconsin American Legion Baseball All-Star Game to be held at Milwaukee after the Brewers game. Our representative, Blake Hahn.

0: One was chosen.
1: This is Todd Steffel, Sergeant-at-Arms with the Tomah American Legion Post 201. Again, we'd like to thank Torkelson Funeral Home and Cremation supporting our community for over 100 years. Thank you.
2: We start off sunny this morning, highs near 93 with a gentle west wind. Skies stay clear tonight, lows near 70 under light west winds. Tomorrow brings a few passing clouds and sizzling highs in the mid-90s, then mostly clear with lows in the upper 60s overnight. Thursday looks pleasant, sun mixing with clouds and a high in the low 90s. Friday wraps things up with a few clouds, highs near 90, lows in the low 70s overnight.
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Ice chips for breakfast this morning. Not a bad idea. Very tasty. Partly sunny today. High 95. Heat index value to 100. Winds out of the west at 5 to 10. We do have a heat advisory all day today and tomorrow as well. Clear tonight, 70. Sunny and hot tomorrow, 95. Thursday, continued sunny, very warm, 95. 94.5 TMB. 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

0: 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Nice hitting last night. Jordan Walker, the winner of the Major League Baseball Home Run Derby. 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
3: A heat advisory is in effect until 8 o'clock tomorrow night. A new final competency hearing date has been set for the lacrosse man charged with killing and hiding his roommate's corpse.

0: counts of felony child abuse. 30-year-old Zachary Voltz was bound over for trial late last month. He stood mute when asked to make a plea. Innocent pleas were entered. He'll be back in court Friday. Results of a Tomah downtown revitalization study were released last week. Federal Brownfield Regional Director Roxanne Anderson says it includes four main items.
1: These four areas include a multi-use indoor recreational facility, which can include some type of indoor activity like a climbing wall or all-ages recreation or a pool. Then also cultural and family-oriented retail hub. That can look like a lot of different things, and that doesn't even have to be a single space, but as you start infilling the spots in downtown, you want to look at coffee shops, bookstores, indoor playgrounds, small micro-parks. Then you have mixed use and housing, which is needed, and then something that is going to bring people to the community, so a downtown boutique hotel.
0: The city now owns the property in the 1,000 block of Superior Avenue that previously housed an Asian restaurant and dance studio. The city would like to turn the property into a small hotel, but zoning administrator Charlie Handy says it could be used for any purpose. And the city is also looking at adding a Kris Kindle-type market as soon as Halloween. And now you're up to date. Craig Otto, Magnum Media News.
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3: We start off sunny this morning, highs near 93 with a gentle west wind. Skies stay clear tonight, lows near 70 under light west winds. Tomorrow brings a few passing clouds and sizzling highs in the mid-90s, then mostly clear with lows in the upper 60s overnight. Thursday looks pleasant, sun mixing with clouds and a high in the low 90s. Friday wraps things up with a few clouds, highs near 90, lows in the low 70s overnight.
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0: 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Next Wednesday through Sunday, July 22nd through July 26th. Corn dogs? Yes, please.
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2: We start off sunny this morning, highs near 93 with a gentle west wind. Skies stay clear tonight, lows near 70 under light west winds. Tomorrow brings a few passing clouds and sizzling highs in the mid-90s, then mostly clear with lows in the upper 60s overnight. Thursday looks pleasant, sun mixing with clouds and a high in the low 90s. Friday wraps things up with a few clouds, highs near 90, lows in the low 70s overnight.
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94.5 TMV, making it very easy to win some concert tickets. 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

0: DMV. Big news from the Green Bay Packers. The Packers are going to keep a member of their front seven around for at least another season. Veteran linebacker Isaiah McDuffie has re-signed with the Packers for another one-year contract extension worth $8 million. So Isaiah McDuffie hanging around for a while.
1: Where do grown-ups go in the water park capital of the world? Well, go to a water park. You'll find one nearly everywhere you go. Go relax in a cabana. Go golfing. Going for a nice dinner? Oh, go for the special. Go for the weekend. Heck, why not go for the whole week? Go to a show. Go shopping. Go tour a winery. Wow, we're really on the go. Say, I could go for a beer. Need a day at the spa? Go for it. Wisconsin Dells, it's go time. Plan your grown-up getaway.

0: couple days. Alderman Jim Church says he has not heard from any residents living nearby or people who drive on that stretch. There'll be a Monroe County Sheriff's debate tonight at 6 o'clock at the Sparta American Legion. Candidates are County Chief Deputy Chris Weaver and County Jail Sergeant and Toma business owner Mike Krause. Both are running as Republicans in the Tuesday, August 11th primary, so the primary winner will all but officially win the November election. Sheriff Wes Revels is retiring in January. A Toma man charged with more than 20 counts of child pornography possession in March is scheduled to be sentenced today. 19-year-old Shea Harris is also charged with causing a teenager to view sexual activity. His arrest came out of a National Center for Missing and Exploited Children tip. Results of a Toma downtown revitalization study were released last week. Federal Brownfield Regional Director Roxanne Anderson says it includes four main items.
1: These four areas include a multi-use indoor recreational facility, which can include some type of indoor activity like a climbing wall or all-ages recreation or a pool. Then also cultural and family-oriented retail hub. That can look like a lot of different things, and that doesn't even have to be a single space, but as you start infilling the spots in downtown, you want to look at coffee shops, bookstores, indoor playgrounds, small micro parks. Then you have mixed use and housing, which is needed, and then something that is going to bring people to the community, so a downtown boutique hotel.
0: The city now owns the property in the 1,000 block of Superior Avenue that previously housed an Asian restaurant and dance studio. The city would like to turn the property into a small hotel, but zoning administrator Charlie Handy says it could be used for any purpose. And the city is also looking at adding a Chris Kindle-type market as soon as Halloween. And now you're up to date. Craig Otto, Magnum Media News.
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3: We start off sunny this morning, highs near 93 with a gentle west wind. Skies stay clear tonight, lows near 70 under light west winds. Tomorrow brings a few passing clouds and sizzling highs in the mid-90s, then mostly clear with lows in the upper 60s overnight. Thursday looks pleasant, sun mixing with clouds and a high in the low 90s. Friday wraps things up with a few clouds, highs near 90, lows in the low 70s overnight.
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0: 94.5 TMB. Well, we sure are lucky that there's so many farmers markets around our area. The Toma Farmers Market Wednesday, tomorrow from 11 to 6 in Gillette Park. Also, the Mauston Farmers Market on the Juneau County Courthouse lawn. That's this afternoon from 2 until 6. So please enjoy.
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2: Craig Otto, Magnum Media Sports. One Western Wisconsin player is on pace to make the cut while the other three Western Wisconsin players have work to do to make the cut. In today's second day of the three-day state women's AM at the Wisconsin Country Club in Milwaukee, Rookwa's Maddie Fletcher is in 30th place after an opening day 10 over par 82. Toma's Bryn Newman shot an opening day 13 over 85. The projected cut is at 24 over. Newman had six pars and a back 940. Lacrosse's Emma Dobbin shot a first day 90. Rookwa's Brooke Knutson shot an opening day 98. Two Western Wisconsin players will try to qualify for next month's State Open at former PGA Tour Greater Milwaukee Open Course Tuckaway at a qualifier at Wild Ridge in Eau Claire today. Attempting to qualify are Holman's Keegan Drugan and Owen Hain. There are no Western Wisconsin players exempt from qualifying this year. Three Western Wisconsin players finished in the top 12 in a two-day Wisconsin PGA Juniors College Showcase at Whistling Straits that wrapped up yesterday. An Alaska junior-to-be Rylan Tomaszek entered yesterday tied for the lead, but shot a 6-over 78 yesterday to finish 5th at 150. Aquinas junior-to-be James Siegert also shot 78 yesterday to finish 7th at 153. Siegert carded three birdies. An Alaska senior-to-be Chasen Witt jumped more than 30 spots from 43rd to 12th after a 73 that included a field-best 1-under 35 in the back nine that included three birdies. Thomas Asante Shedler finished 15th after shooting 78 for the second straight day. Luther Jr. to be Robert Bruns finished 61st at 170 after a 90. Seneca American Legion Baseball's Jackson Neuchat took a no-hitter to the 7th before a leadoff single and settling for a complete game one-hitter in last night's 4-1 win of a doubleheader split at West Salem. Prairie du Chien scored 2 in the top of the 7th to hand Westby just its second loss of the season 3-2. Lacrosse's Kendon Bischofsky and Landon Teachout combined for a two-hit shutout in a 10-0 7-inning win at GET. The All-Star Game is tonight at 7 o'clock. William Contreras represents the Brewers. Jacob Mizorowski was also selected but will not pitch. Craig Otto, Magnum Media Sports.
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Don't think bad of me, but I did have a big bowl of ice cream for breakfast, and I loved it. I might have it again tomorrow, too. We'll have sunshine today, high 95. Heat index value up to 100. Clear tonight, 70. Sunny and hot tomorrow, 95. Thursday, sunny, hot, high 95. 94.5 TMB.

0: Van Halen, 94.5 TMB. Well, this Thursday night, downtown Thursday night in beautiful Tomah. It's from 6 until 9 p.m. this Thursday night. Free live music, Soca Jukebox. Going to be cranking out the hits. Thursday night, downtown Tomah. 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
2: A heat advisory is in effect until 8 o'clock tomorrow night. A new final competency hearing date has been set for the La Crosse man charged with killing and hiding his roommate's corpse in a La Crosse Southside trailer park in August of 2024, who was found mentally ill and not competent to stand trial, but likely to regain competency. 57-year-old John Stumlin will have a final competency hearing August 5th. Someone has no previous criminal record. A La Crosse man was charged with sexual assault with use of force late last month. 48-year-old Jeremy Dings was bound over for trial earlier this month. He stood mute when asked to make a plea. Innocent pleas were entered. He'll be back in court a week from Friday. A plea deal appears likely for a Blair man charged with attempted child sexual assault in La Crosse County in April of last year. A plea and sentencing hearing for 47-year-old Jamie Sabota is set for August 18th. Sabota is also charged with using a computer to facilitate a child sex crime. A La Crosse man has been charged with three counts of felony child abuse. 30-year-old Zachary Volts was bound over for trial late last month. He stood mute when asked to make a plea. Innocent pleas were entered. He'll be back in court Friday. Results of a Tomah downtown revitalization study were released last week. Federal Brownfield Regional Director Roxanne Anderson says it includes four main items.
3: These four areas include a multi-use indoor recreational facility, which can include some type of indoor activity like a climbing wall or all-ages recreation or a pool. Then also cultural and family-oriented retail hub. That can look like a lot of different things, and that doesn't even have to be a single space, but as you start infilling the spots in downtown, you want to look at coffee shops, bookstores, indoor playgrounds, small micro-parks. Then you have mixed use and housing, which is needed, and then something that is going to bring people to the community, so a downtown boutique hotel.
2: The city now owns the property in the 1,000 block of Superior Avenue that previously housed an Asian restaurant and dance studio. The city would like to turn the property into a small hotel, but zoning administrator Charlie Handy says it could be used for any purpose. And the city is also looking at adding a Kris Kindle type market as soon as Halloween. And now you're up to date. Craig Otto, Magnum Media News.
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5: We start off sunny this morning, highs near 93 with a gentle west wind. Skies stay clear tonight, lows near 70 under light west winds. Tomorrow brings a few passing clouds and sizzling highs in the mid-90s, then mostly clear with lows in the upper 60s overnight. Thursday looks pleasant, sun mixing with clouds and a high in the low 90s. Friday wraps things up with a few clouds, highs near 90, lows in the low 70s overnight.
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0: Collective Soul 94.5 TMB. Well, last night, Jordan Walker, the winner of the Major League Baseball Home Run Derby. Boy, he was cracking those homers, 12 of them, so Jordan Walker, the winner. Brewers are off until this Friday when the Miami Marlins come to American Family Field.
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3: Craig Otto, Magnum Media Sports. One Western Wisconsin player is on pace to make the cut, while the other three Western Wisconsin players have work to do to make the cut. In today's second day of the three-day state women's AM at the Wisconsin Country Club in Milwaukee, Brookwa's Maddie Fletcher is in 30th place after an opening day 10 over par 82. Wilma's Bryn Newman shot an opening day 13 over 85. The projected cut is at 24 over. Newman had six pars and a back 940. LaCrosse's Emma Dobbin shot a first day 90. Brookwa's Brooke Knutson shot an opening day 98. Two Western Wisconsin players will try to qualify for next month's State Open at former PGA Tour Greater Milwaukee Open Course Tuckaway at a qualifier at Wild Ridge in Eau Claire today. Attempting to qualify are Holman's Keegan Drugan and Owen Hain. There are no Western Wisconsin players exempt from qualifying this year. Three Western Wisconsin players finished in the top 12 in a two-day Wisconsin PGA Juniors College Showcase at Whistling Straits that wrapped up yesterday. An Alaska junior-to-be Rylan Tomaszek entered yesterday tied for the lead, but shot a 6-over-78 yesterday to finish 5th at 150. Aquinas

0: Jr. to be James Siegert also shot 78 yesterday to finish 7th at 153. Siegert carded 3 birdies. On Alaska, Senior to be Chasen Witt jumped more than 30 spots from 43rd to 12th after a 73 that included a field best 1 under 35 in the back 9 that included 3 birdies. Thomas Asante Shedler finished 15th after shooting 78 for the second straight day. Luther Jr. to be Robert Bruns finished 61st at 170 after a 90. Seneca American Legion Baseball's Jackson Neuchat took a no-hitter to the 7th before a leadoff single and settling for a complete game one-hitter in last night's 4-1 win of a doubleheader split at West Salem. Prairie du Chien scored 2 in the top of the 7th to hand Westby just its second loss of the season 3-2. Lacrosse's Kendon Bischofsky and Landon Teachout combined for a 2-hit shutout in a 10-0 7-inning win at GET. The All-Star game is tonight at 7 o'clock. William Contreras represents the Brewers. Jacob Mizorowski was also selected but will not pitch. Craig Otto, Magnum Media Sports.
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More ice water, please. I'm going to soak my head. Sunny and hot today, high mid-90s. Heat index value up to 100. Winds out of the east at 5 to 10. Clear tonight, 70. Sunny, hot tomorrow, high 96. Thursday, more of the same. We do have a heat advisory all day today and tomorrow.

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2: A heat advisory is in effect until 8 o'clock tomorrow night. A new final competency hearing date has been set for the La Crosse man charged with killing and hiding his roommate's corpse in a La Crosse Southside trailer park in August of 2024, who was found mentally ill and not competent to stand trial, but likely to regain competency. 57-year-old John Stumlin will have a final competency hearing August 5th. Stumlin has no previous criminal record. Sparta is considering closing L Street adjacent to St. Pat's School between Main and Oak Streets from 7:45 to 5:30 on school days. Alderman Jim Church says he has not heard from any residents living nearby or people who drive on that stretch. There'll be a Monroe County Sheriff's debate tonight at 6 o'clock at the Sparta American Legion. Candidates are County Chief Deputy Chris Weaver and County Jail Sergeant and Toma business owner Mike Krause. Both are running as Republicans in the Tuesday, August 11th primary, so the primary winner will all but officially win the November election. Sheriff Wes Revels is retiring in January. A Toma man charged with more than 20 counts of child pornography possession in March is scheduled to be sentenced today. 19-year-old Shay Harris is also charged with causing a teenager to view sexual activity. His arrest came out of a National Center for Missing and Exploited Children tip. Results of a Toma downtown revitalization study were released last week. Federal Brownfield Regional Director Roxanne Anderson says it includes four main items.
3: These four areas include a multi-use indoor recreational facility, which can include some type of indoor activity like a climbing wall or all-ages recreation or a pool. Then also cultural and family-oriented retail hub. That can look like a lot of different things, and that doesn't even have to be a single space, but as you start infilling the spots in downtown, you want to look at coffee shops, bookstores, indoor playgrounds, small micro-parks. Then you have mixed use and housing, which is needed, and then something that is going to bring people to the community, so a downtown boutique hotel.
2: The city now owns the property in the 1,000 block of Superior Avenue that previously housed an Asian restaurant and dance studio. The city would like to turn the property into a small hotel, but zoning administrator Charlie Handy says it could be used for any purpose. And the city is also looking at adding a Chris Kendall-type market as soon as Halloween. And now you're up to date. Craig Otto, Magnum Media News.
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6: We start off sunny this morning. Highs near 93 with a gentle west wind. Skies stay clear tonight. Lows near 70 under light west winds. Tomorrow brings a few passing clouds and sizzling highs in the mid-90s, then mostly clear with lows in the upper 60s overnight. Thursday looks pleasant. Sun mixing with clouds and a high in the low 90s. Friday wraps things up with a few clouds. Highs near 90, lows in the low 70s overnight.
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0: 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I'm Bill Mitchell, bidding you a fond farewell. I think I'm going to go jump in a creek somewhere. 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

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Welcome to the Midday Mic Session for this Tuesday. Another nice, cozy day out there, isn't it? Oh, baby. Yeah, it's going to be hotter tomorrow yet, too. So, whew. Take care as best you can, all right? And to keep yourself well hydrated if you have to be outside. Make sure our animal friends got some shade and some fresh water there as well. Yeah, and it's just going to be a bear here for everybody. All right, so, yeah, try and keep as cool as you can. Got a lot of great music for you. Got a lot of things happening around the listening area. Of course, we'll keep you up to speed here with news and weather and area sports. We got that coming for you, too. And we're giving tickets away here to go to the Classic Rock Experience coming up at the Monroe County Fair in Tomah. So hope you get a chance to get yourself registered for that. I'll tell you how to do that here in just a little bit. I just want to get some music rolling here first. War, Led Zeppelin, Steve Miller Band, and Dire Straits on 94.5 TMB.

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0: 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I have an information break lined up for you, and just around the corner is John Mellencamp, Van Halen, Styx, and the Cars on Classic Rock 94.5 TMB.
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0: 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I have Area Sports lined up here with Craig Otto. We'll check in with him here in just a quick moment. We're going to go over that area weather, and then we're going to get you right back into the music here with The Doors, U2, and Queen on Classic Rock 94.5 TMB.
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2: Craig Otto, Magnum Media Sports. One Western Wisconsin player is on pace to make the cut, while the other three Western Wisconsin players have work to do to make the cut. In today's second day of the three-day state women's AM at the Wisconsin Country Club in Milwaukee, Brookwa's Maddie Fletcher is in 30th place after an opening day 10 over par 82. Wilma's Bryn Newman shot an opening day 13 over 85. The projected cut is at 24 over. Newman had six pars and a back 940. Lacrosse's Emma Dobbin shot a first day 90. Rokwa's Brooke Knutson shot an opening day 98. Two Western Wisconsin players will try to qualify for next month's state open at former PGA Tour Greater Milwaukee Open Course Tuckaway at a qualifier at Wild Ridge and Eau Claire today. Attempting to qualify are Holman's Keegan Drugan and Owen Hain. There are no Western Wisconsin players exempt from qualifying this year. Three Western Wisconsin players finished in the top 12 in a two-day Wisconsin PGA Juniors College Showcase at Whistling Straits that wrapped up yesterday. An Alaska junior-to-be Rylan Tomaszek entered yesterday tied for the lead, but shot a 6-over 78 yesterday to finish 5th at 150. Aquinas junior-to-be James Siegert also shot 78 yesterday to finish 7th at 153. Siegert carded three birdies. An Alaska senior-to-be Chasen Witt jumped more than 30 spots from 43rd to 12th, after a 73 that included a field best 1-under-35 in the back nine that included three birdies. Thomas Asante Shuttler finished 15th after shooting 78 for the second straight day. With her junior to be Robert Bruns finished 61st at 170 after a 90. Seneca American Legion Baseball's Jackson Neuchat took a no-hitter to the seventh before a leadoff single and settling for a complete game one-hitter in last night's 4-1 win of a doubleheader split at West Salem. Prairie Sheen scored two in the top of the seventh to hand Westby just its second loss of the season 3-2. Lacrosse's Kendon Bischofsky and Landon Teachout combined for a two-hit shutout in a 10-0 seven-inning win at GET. The All-Star game is tonight at 7 o'clock. William Contreras represents the Brewers. Jacob Mizorowski was also selected but will not pitch. Craig Otto, Magnum Media Sports.
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1: We'll start foggy with visibility down around half a mile, turning mostly sunny by midday with light west winds and highs near 93. Tonight looks clear, gentle west winds, lows in the low 70s. Tomorrow brings mostly clear skies and highs in the mid 90s, then nearly clear overnight with lows in the upper 60s. Thursday stays mainly sunny with a high in the low 90s, and Friday brings a few clouds with highs near 90.
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Good time for me to tell you about the tickets we're giving away here to the Classic Rock Experience. These guys will kick out music from Led Zeppelin, Queen, Journey, Pink Floyd, Styx, Elton John, Boston, and more. Might even throw in some Hendrix in there for you. All right, yeah, and they got some costume changes that they do, so it's going to be a great show. What you need to do is go to our website, ClassicRockWTMB.com, and you'll see the poster there when it pops up, and you'll see click here to enter. All right, the show is Saturday, July 25th, 7 o'clock at the Monroe County Fair in Tolma. 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You do that and fill out that sheet, hit send, and then get your good luck vibes working for you. All right. Good luck from all of us here at Classic Rock. I've got the Rolling Stones, Leonard Skinner, Rod Stewart, and the Eagles on 94.5 TMB.

0: forgotten what they are. He said he started laughing. So, no, it's not particularly pleasant. Just getting old. He pounds a lot of sand, I think, doesn't he? All right, yeah. He's looking forward to touring next year, so knock wood, it's going to keep happening for him. All right, we've got an information break lined up for you, and then we're going to jump right back in and get you towards the lunch hour here with Metallica. Oh, let's see. We'll put in The Who, Rush, and some Stevie Nicks on 94.5 TMB.
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2: Hello, these are the stories we're working on for you today. A heat advisory is in effect until 8 o'clock tomorrow night. Results of a Tomah downtown revitalization study were released last week. Federal Brownfield Regional Director Roxanne Anderson says it includes four main items. The city now owns the property in the 1,000 block of Superior Avenue that previously housed an Asian restaurant and dance studio. The city would like to turn the property into a small hotel, but zoning administrator Charlie Handy says it could be used for any purpose. And the city is also looking at adding a Kris Kindle-type market as soon as Halloween. Sparta is considering closing L Street adjacent to St. Pat's School between Main and Oak Streets from 7:45 to 5:30 on school days. Alderman Jim Church says he has not heard from any residents living nearby or people who drive on that stretch. There'll be a Monroe County Sheriff's debate tonight at 6 o'clock at the Sparta American Legion. We'll have those stories coming up.
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4: We'll start foggy with visibility down around half a mile, turning mostly sunny by midday with light west winds and highs near 93. Tonight looks clear, gentle west winds, lows in the low 70s. Tomorrow brings mostly clear skies and highs in the mid-90s, then nearly clear overnight with lows in the upper 60s. Thursday stays mainly sunny with a high in the low 90s, and Friday brings a few clouds with highs near 90.
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94.5 TMB, Billy Joel's Piano Man. Well, Tuesday evening, 7 o'clock, Black River Falls has at the Lunda Community Park Band Shell on Tyler Street. They have Skipping Stones playing there for a concert in the park. Yeah, so grab yourself a lawn chair there, some blankets, and enjoy the show for the free community event. All right, yeah, it'll start cooling down a little bit there by then. Bad Company, ZZ Top, Queensryche, and Tom Petty and the Heartbreakers on Classic Rock 94.5 TMB.

it takes its time. But the check outside the games. And you know what I'm talking about. Just let me know if you wanna go to that home out on the range. They got a lot of nice girls.

0: 94.5 TMB Bad Company, ready for love. That is bringing us to news time. Craig Otto is standing by with those area news stories. We'll switch over the newsroom real quick, like, and we'll go over the weather. And then, of course, we've got to get out another round of music. Kind of relax you a little bit before you got to get back on the job. Got Blackfoot. 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
2: A heat advisory is in effect until 8 o'clock tomorrow night. A new final competency hearing date has been set for the La Crosse man charged with killing and hiding his roommate's corpse in a La Crosse Southside trailer park in August of 2024, who was found mentally ill and not competent to stand trial, but likely to regain competency. 57-year-old John Stumlin will have a final competency hearing August 5th. Stumlin has no previous criminal record. Sparta is considering closing L Street adjacent to St. Pat's School between Main and Oak Streets from 7:45 to 5:30 on school days. Alderman Jim Church says he has not heard from any residents living nearby or people who drive on that stretch. There'll be a Monroe County Sheriff's debate tonight at 6 o'clock at the Sparta American Legion. Candidates are County Chief Deputy Chris Weaver and County Jail Sergeant and Toma business owner Mike Kraus. Both are running as Republicans in the Tuesday, August 11th primary, so the primary winner will all but officially win the November election. Sheriff Wes Revels is retiring in January. A Toma man charged with more than 20 counts of child pornography possession in March is scheduled to be sentenced today. 19-year-old Shay Harris is also charged with causing a teenager to view sexual activity. His arrest came out of a National Center for Missing and Exploited Children tip. Results of a Toma downtown revitalization study were released last week. Federal Brownfield Regional Director Roxanne Anderson says it includes four main items.
3: These four areas include a multi-use indoor recreation

0: purpose. The city is also looking at adding a Kris Kindle type market as soon as Halloween. And now you're up to date. Craig Otto, Magnum Media News.
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3: We'll start foggy with visibility down around half a mile, turning mostly sunny by midday with light west winds and highs near 93. Tonight looks clear, gentle west winds, lows in the low 70s. Tomorrow brings mostly clear skies and highs in the mid-90s, then nearly clear overnight with lows in the upper 60s. Thursday stays mainly sunny with a high in the low 90s, and Friday brings a few clouds with highs near 90.
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0: 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All right, we got to get you back on the job here. I've got a quick information break. Make sure you wash your hands, all right? And then we'll kick out another round of music for you with Styx, The Police, and Van Halen on 94.5 TMB.
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One of the many sounds you'll hear if you get yourself entered for the classic rock experience. 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They are going to be at the Monroe County Fair on Saturday, July 25th, 7 o'clock. 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Do that. Fill that out. Hit the send button, and hopefully we'll be giving you a jingle to send you off to the grandstand event there with the Classic Rock Experience. I think you're going to love that show. I haven't heard these guys yet, but I heard about. So can we get extra tickets for me? Maybe. What do you, maybe? Okay. All right. Yeah, we'll see what happens. All right. I hope to see you there. Joe Walsh. Well, we can get him online, too, so that's no problem. All right. I'll tell you about that later on. Right now, Joe Walsh, Foreigner, Yes, and AC/DC on Classic Rock 94.5 TMB.

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0: 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That is bringing us to an information break, and that'll put you just moments away from the Who. Oh, let's see, Queen, the Rolling Stones, Skid Row, and some Bon Jovi on Classic Rock 94.5 TMB.
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4: We'll start foggy with visibility down around half a mile, turning mostly sunny by midday with light west winds and highs near 93. Tonight looks clear, gentle west winds, lows in the low 70s. Tomorrow brings mostly clear skies and highs in the mid 90s, then nearly clear overnight with lows in the upper 60s. Thursday stays mainly sunny with a high in the low 90s, and Friday brings a few clouds with highs near 90.
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0: 94.5 TMB, The Who, and I'm Free. That's bringing us to an information break. And then music just moments away for you is Journey, Stone Temple Pilots, Fleetwood Mac, and some Elton John on Classic Rock 94.5 TMB.
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94.5 TMB with Journey. Who's crying now? Hey, if you're looking for something to do, it's air conditioning too. The Thomas Senior Center right downtown. Community gathering place there. They open up Mondays through Friday at 9 o'clock. They got coffee on pretty much all day long. Oh, I got to have a pail too in the morning. So even though it's hot, I still love coffee. Got to have it. 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They've also got live music on Friday morning starting at 10:15. The Cooper Rash Thomas Senior Center right downtown, 1002 Superior Avenue. Nice and cool in there. Didn't talk with everybody. Get to have some new friends. That's always a good thing to do. Music is always a good thing, too. Let's get back to it. U2, Pat Benatar, Steelheart, Billy Idol on Classic Rock 94.5 TMB.

beginning. A guy named Les Paul picked up a guitar, and we sort of took it from there. God. 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

0: 94.5 TMB with you too. You just get your shampoo at the grocery store, you know, when you're shopping and stuff. Hey, they've got a good selection. Always got some good stuff in there. Well, there's a shampoo out there that costs $166 a bottle. It's being recalled. Yeah. Can you imagine spending $166 on a bottle of shampoo? Jeff Bezos can't. That's for what? You know, maybe he bought... No, you wouldn't have bought a bottle. Maybe that's what caused the... couldn't be. Information break is what I have for you. Then it's time to kick out the Jay Giles Band. Oh, they always got some good stuff. Heart, Steve Miller Band, Triumph, and some Pink Floyd on Classic Rock 94.5 TMB.
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0: The Jay Giles Band on 94.5 TMB Freeze Frame. It sounds refreshing right about now, doesn't it? We've got a Fox Sports update coming up for you during this information break here, and then my final set for today with the Scorpions, Van Halen, and Boston. Midday Mike saying thanks so much for joining me here on this wonderful warm Tuesday. I'll be back with you again tomorrow morning at 10 o'clock. Keep as cool as you can, everybody, and stick around for more hot music. Jason Drew, going to rock you through the rest of the afternoon and into those evening hours on Classic Rock 94.5 TMB.
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3: The first World Cup semifinal about to kick off between France and Spain. Winner advances to the final on Sunday between either Argentina or England, who will square off tomorrow. In college football, the Wall Street Journal reported a short time ago that an investigation by a law firm commissioned by Michigan revealed that the athletic department had concerns about former

0: Head coach Sharon Moore's conduct long before he was fired in December of 2025 for having a relationship with his executive assistant that violated university policy. In August of 2024, Michigan Athletic Director Ward Manuel told Moore that the executive assistant could not accompany Moore on trips. Michigan had also been aware of online interactions between Moore and the wife of a donor who had posted provocative photos on her Instagram account.
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2: We'll start foggy with visibility down around half a mile, turning mostly sunny by midday with light west winds and highs near 93. Tonight looks clear, gentle west winds, lows in the low 70s. Tomorrow brings mostly clear skies and highs in the mid-90s, then nearly clear overnight with lows in the upper 60s. Thursday stays mainly sunny with a high in the low 90s, and Friday brings a few clouds with highs near 90.
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The lineup in the month of September, returning to Planet Hollywood with Buck Cherry opening up. There's the Scorpions. It's classic rock. 94.5 TMB. Good afternoon. I'm Jason Drew. We'll get to the Police, Aerosmith, and the Doors on the way. Here's Tom Petty.

0: 94.5 TMB with The Doors and Love Her Madly. I'm Jason Drew. Keep in mind, Sparta's Farmers Market takes place on Saturdays through the 10th of October. 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
2: This afternoon, clear conditions with temperatures in the mid-90s plus west winds around 10, fog likely and visibility about half a mile. Overnight, clear skies, lows in the mid-60s, expect west winds steady near 10. As for tomorrow, mostly clear with highs again in the mid-90s. Tomorrow night, a few clouds, lows again in the mid-60s. For Thursday, sun with some clouds, a high in the low 90s. Friday, mainly sunny, with highs near 91.
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Classic Rock, 94.5 TMB, Joe Walsh and the James Gang. It looks like the Eagles just added a few more dates at the Sphere in Las Vegas. That must be a really lucrative gig. We'll get to the Rolling Stones.

0: Classic Rock, 94.5 TMB, there's the Rolling Stones. Their new album, Foreign Tongues, is on track to debut at number one on the UK albums chart, making it their 15th overall. Their first was their self-titled debut back in 1964, and their last was 2023's Hackney Diamonds. If you have yet to see the new video, you should go check it out. You can look it up on YouTube. It's called In the Stars. It's an AI-generated video that I would have to say aged them a negative 50 years.
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There's Carlos Santana. We'll get to ZZ Top, Queen, and The Clash on the way. Here's John Mellencamp.

0: There's The Clash. It's classic rock. 94.5 TMB. I'm Jason Drew. 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
5: This afternoon, clear conditions with temperatures in the mid-90s plus west winds around 10, fog likely and visibility about half a mile. Overnight, clear skies, lows in the mid-60s, expect west winds steady near 10. As for tomorrow, mostly clear with highs again in the mid-90s.

Tomorrow night, a few clouds. Lows again in the mid-60s. For Thursday, sun with some clouds. A high in the low 90s. Friday, mainly sunny with highs near 91.

0: Classic Rock, 94.5 TMB with Night Ranger and Sister Christian. I'm Jason Drew. It's fair time, right in the middle of fair season. Keep in mind, next week, the 22nd through the 26th of July, you have the 168th Monroe County Fair in Toma. 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

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We'll get to Eric Clapton, Guns N' Roses, and the Beatles on the way. Here's Van Halen.

0: 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I'm Jason Drew. Keep in mind, on the weekend, Saturdays, you have the Sparta Farmers Market through the 10th of October. 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
6: Tonight looks clear with lows in the mid-60s, west winds around 10, and patchy fog cutting visibility to about half a mile. Tomorrow brings a few clouds with highs in the mid-90s, then partly cloudy skies with lows back in the mid-60s. Thursday turns mainly sunny with highs in the low 90s. Friday looks similar. More sun than clouds, highs near 91. Saturday stays mostly sunny, temps again in the low 90s, lows near the mid-60s.
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Yesterday marked the anniversary of Live Aid that took place July 13th back in 1985. I saw a set list on that, and the Hooters did play. They had like a 10-minute set, and it was kind of crazy because everybody, for the most part, throughout that day, both in Philadelphia and Wembley Stadium in London, working on about 15 minutes worth of stage time throughout that day. We'll get to Def Leppard, Aerosmith on the way. Here's Autograph.

0: They've been working on a new album. There's Def Leppard. It's classic rock. 94.5 TMB. I'm Jason Drew. Fair time. Once again, right in the middle of fair season. Keep in mind, next Wednesday through Sunday, the 22nd through the 26th of July, you have the 168th Monroe County Fair in Toma. 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That being MonroeCountyFairWI.com. And then after that fair, you get another fair, the Jackson County Fair in Black River Falls. That gets underway on the 28th through the 2nd of August. More information on that fair, JacksonCountyFairWI.com. 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

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We'll get to the Eagles, Pink Floyd, and Supertramp coming up. Here's Steve Miller.

Classic Rock, 94.5 TMB. There is Supertramp. I'm Jason Drew. Do you typically cross the street if you see a stranger approaching? This is kind of interesting. This comes from Psychology Today. First impressions are spot on about 30% of the time. If you cross the street every time you see a person with a scary face, say researchers, 7 out of 10 times you're just avoiding a good person with a scary face. But 3 times out of 10, you're avoiding someone who

0: be potentially extremely dangerous. Is that supposed to make us feel better? I'm not too sure how to take that information.
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4: Tonight looks clear with lows in the mid-60s, west winds around 10, and patchy fog cutting visibility to about half a mile. Tomorrow brings a few clouds with highs in the mid-90s, then partly cloudy skies with lows back in the mid-60s. Thursday turns mainly sunny with highs in the low 90s. Friday looks similar. More sun than clouds, highs near 91. Saturday stays mostly sunny, temps again in the low 90s, lows near the mid-60s.
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I think they are on a well-deserved break after wrapping up their M72 tour. We'll get back to the stage come October at the Sphere in Las Vegas. There's Metallica. It's classic rock. 94.5 TMB. We'll get to Golden Earring and the Cars. Here's Marshall Tucker.

Classic Rock 94.5 TMB, one from the Cars, and that's going to do it for me. My time is done on this Tuesday. Dylan, she's coming in next. You guys have a great night. We'll talk to you tomorrow.

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